0: in the coming months.
1: Coming up next, why Australia's travel sector says it's time to relax advice for travel through the Middle East.
2: Sky News will be back after this short break.

0: Ben Robert Smith is back in court today. He's trying to have some of his strict bail conditions altered. Our reporter Matt Taylor has the details.
1: He wants to have some of those strict bail conditions altered so that he can attend a number of events and also relocate his residences so that he can be closer to his children. Now, it's understood that there are two events that Ben Robert Smith wants to attend and is also seeking to relocate that primary residence. Earlier on when he was leaving the court, he did briefly speak to reporters where he said that today was all about being able to be closer to his children. But it's also believed that he wants to attend two events. One of those is for a graduating Army serviceman whose family has become close to after serving with that serviceman's father. That event will take place at the Lone Pine Barracks on the 26th of June. It's also believed that he wants to attend the opening of Anzac Hall at the Australian War Memorial in Canberra on June the 23rd. Now, under those strict bail conditions, it's very restricted as to where in the country Ben Robert Smith is able to go. But the new Anzac Hall commemorating Australia's commitments in the Middle East and Afghanistan, as well as peacekeeping operations. And significantly, Ben Robert Smith wants to attend this event because it also houses his Victoria Cross medal and also his uniform. The application also to be closer to his daughters. The judge earlier on today, though, saying it was a particularly busy day at court, so she wasn't sure if she would be able to hear all of those changes to his bail, adjourned it while she could go through some of the documentation.
0: Iran and New Zealand have played out a nail-biting draw at the World Cup in Los Angeles. Playing in their first World Cup since 2010, New Zealand were off to an ideal start, scoring inside the opening 10 minutes. Iran equalised before half-time, the second half following the same script.
2: This is really nice of New Zealand. Very nice. In their second game, here come Iran.
0: Well, it's certainly been a big afternoon for New Zealand's football fans, with many packing out sports pubs, all to watch the All Whites take on Iran. New Zealand correspondent Bridie Whitten joins us from Wellington. Bridie, give us a sense of what the mood's like in the capital.
3: Trudy, well, this was an electrifying game, and Wellingtonians who packed sports pubs to back the All Whites certainly matched that energy today. Now, people know that the All Whites are the underdogs in this World Cup, as they often.
0: Back home. Stay with us after the break. We're going to get the latest on the official cash rate decision. We are waiting for the RBA to make their next move. We're expecting rates to remain on hold at 4.35%. Stay with us.
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1: Let's go to our Tuesday panel now, and joining us from Melbourne, as ever, is News Corp National Education Editor Susie O'Brien and 2CC Breakfast Radio host in Canberra, Stephen Senatiempo. Good to talk to you both after a couple of weeks. I've got to go on this Fire the Liar campaign. I mean, we've all joked and taunted politicians for years about being liars, Stephen, but this one really bites, right, because the whole country can see it.
2: No doubt about it. I think there's two important points here, though. The first thing is,

Welcome back. Coming up live, we'll go to London for the latest on that crucial bar election at the end of this week. It involves a man who's very likely, if he wins, to challenge Keir Starmer for the job of Prime Minister. But now to a city once consistently crowned the world's most livable. A few short years ago, Melbourne was the jewel in Victoria's crown and arguably one of Australia's greatest urban success stories. But that crown has well and truly slipped. And with it, some say, the pride, confidence and sense of security the city once had. Concerns are growing over Melbourne's CBD. We're talking about crime, disorder and a growing sense of neglect. It's like COVID hit Melbourne, emptied it out and life never really returned. After years of criticism and not enough action from the Melbourne City Council or the state government, people are now demanding answers as to how to restore the city's reputation. So, as I said I would, I took the cameras out with Shadow Police Minister Brad Batten to look at some of the issues confronting the CBD, to talk to locals and find out what it'll take to bring back pride and make Melbourne feel safe again.

0: Accused war criminal Ben Robert Smith has appeared in court seeking to have his bail restrictions changed. The cash rate holds for now as the RBA governor warns inflation is still a threat. New arrests have been made in connection to who police say helped Desi Freeman hide during his 7 months on the run. And US President Donald Trump says there will be a second stage of the deal with Iran and details what will happen if they ever try to make a nuclear weapon again.
1: All hell will rain down on them.

0: falling back into the upper teens by Thursday.
1: Thanks for your company. 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
2: Sky News will be back after this short break.

0: Accused war criminal Ben Robert Smith has appeared in court seeking to have his bail restrictions changed. The cash rate holds for now as the RBA governor warns inflation is still a threat. New arrests have been made in connection to who police say helped Desi Freeman hide during his 7 months on the run. And US President Donald Trump says there will be a second stage of the deal with Iran and details what will happen if they ever try to make a nuclear weapon again.
1: All hell will rain down on them.
2: We have ongoing rainfall plus a major drop in temperature swinging across the center into the east. Tracking out what this means for the rest of your week coming up.
3: Live on Sky News Australia, this is Newsnight with Christy Lloyd.
0: Good evening. Thanks for your company here this evening on Newsnight. Well, Ben Robert Smith will be allowed to attend the opening